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3: What the Japanese imagined was an Asia, a sphere of influence that was utterly and completely dominated by the Empire of Japan. But in order to create that, they had to shove the Europeans and the North Americans out of the way.
0: 重装战列舰一度执掌海洋生死。
4: 総建造費用は当時の金額で1億3000万円。現在の日本円に換算すると1兆円を超えます。
5: At the time of its build, Texas is the strongest warship on the face of the planet.
0: 战争洪流掀起海战颠覆性变革。
3: At the same time that the United States imagines the perfect category of aircraft carrier, what's Japan doing? It's imagining super battleships. And right there, you identify two dramatically opposed ideas of what modern naval warfare will be.
0: 旧时代海战规则被彻底打破，一个全新的海战时代就此开启，决战太平洋。今天凤凰卫视中文台，潍柴动力凤凰大视野，由潍柴动力股份有限公司具名赞助播出。科技赋能，装备美好，缘分的天空，一见钟情。可是
6: ，I'm gonna give you my number.
7: Okay.
6: My boyfriend will be worried about what happened to me.
0: 爱恨两难，谁知
7: ？I'm not trying to break them up. I'm happy just being friends with her.
0: 爱一语分寸，几差如果
7: ？I wanted to be honest with you.
6: Could have been honest with me anytime.
0: 如果的事，今天晚上9点15分，凤凰卫视电视台，跟踪最新市场动态，聚焦热点财经话题。深度梳理剖析中国银行香港财经热点，今天下午5点，凤凰卫视资讯台。

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2: ，I'm gonna give you my number.
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3: ？I'm not trying to break them up. I'm happy just being friends with her.
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2: You'd have been honest with me anytime.
1: 如果的事，今天晚上9:15，凤凰卫视电视台。10岁，慢慢回流，由始寻探，断片的存留，尽数事故的起源，看叙事回溯，溯回时序，看缘起的故事，数尽留存的片段，探寻史由，流回漫漫碎石，大新闻大历史，星期六晚上7:15，凤凰卫视资讯台。您正在收看的是凤凰卫视

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1: What the Japanese imagined was an Asia, a sphere of influence that was utterly and completely dominated by the Empire of Japan. But in order to create that, they had to shove the Europeans and the North Americans out of the way.
0: 重装战列舰一度执掌海洋生死。
2: 総建造費用は当時の金額で1億3000万円。現在の日本円に換算すると1兆円を超えます。
3: At the time of its build, Texas is the strongest warship on the face of the planet.
0: 战争洪流掀起海战颠覆性变革。
1: At the same time that the United States imagines the perfect category of aircraft carrier, what's Japan doing? It's imagining super battleships. And right there, you identify two dramatically opposed ideas of what modern naval warfare will be.
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